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0: I ask you all to have faith. We can create a united and peaceful Holy Land.
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15: We are looking for armed bandits who've been disturbing the settlers.
16: This is my little brother. He hasn't done anything.
17: I advise that the best solution to terrorism is to build a wall.
18: I cannot, in good conscience, sit here and become complicit in this.
19: What about your so-called freedom of expression?
18: That is nothing compared to what's coming.
20: You're at the crossroads of a major moment in time. Perhaps you should consider which side of history you want to be on.
21: I won't let up here to have a mood.
14: I should be stronger!

0: retired 8 in a row since the assistant was Johnson. They all worked in the middle of the room. But they're running the back of the council. They gave the team to tail away. Well, and they count 0-2. Tomorrow afternoon, it's a big game.
1: You're on sick, I ain't on that. Oh, he got size, so he say wouldn't get it.
2: Dije al general que ibas a cantar.
3: Por favor, Vivo, esta noche no.
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1: We have to all work together. If we don't, it doesn't work.
2: You might not want to film this. It's not working.
3: Stop!
4: I mean, the show's too big to rig.
5: I mean, we do pull it off every day.

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2: Did I say that? I met a friend in Warsaw.
3: Nell!
2: Why are you here?
3: Mount Etna erupted yesterday. Can I come up?
2: You look the same. And you look different.
3: My boyfriend's gonna propose tomorrow.
2: With him, the earth doesn't shake. Every time we get together, a volcano erupts. We like to joke that we're making it happen.
4: What's the joke? Volcanoes kill people.
1: She's never said anything like this to me.
5: I think there's a lot she hasn't said to me.
2: Can I stay at yours again tonight?

stand united in this moment. Reach out to one another and truly connect. Carry this energy with you. We have reached the closing of this journey. Use it as the beginning of a new one. Live today. Love tomorrow. Unite forever.